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in the night. A willing woman to hold me tight. But in the middle of love's embrace,

It's not time to make a change. Just relax, take it easy. You're still young, that's your fault. 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